Jesus, we thank you that you're here with us today. Your goodness has truly brought us here. Your love has wooed us to be in your presence today on this glorious Mother's Day. Those online, there's no time or distance in the realm of the Spirit. And for us here, oh, he's embracing us. Let him embrace you. Let him give you that continual assurance. He'll not leave us nor forsake us. He sent his word to heal us and deliver us from all destruction. He said, no weapon formed against you shall prosper. But he said, but keep your minds stayed on me. Keep your hearts fixed in me. And let me have my way. Let me have my way. Let me have my way in Jesus' name. With every head bowed and every eye closed, every head bowed and every eye closed, even for those of you online, just listen to what God wants to say to us today. He said, I so loved you that I gave my very best, my only begotten son, Jesus. And he was willing to leave the glory of heaven, to come and be born, the virgin birth, to be son of God and son of man. And over the course of his life, he worshiped God. He lived for God. And he yielded his will to God. And after being baptized with the Holy Ghost and stepping in to the anointing of his call, the miracles were dispensed. And the miracles are still available to us today. Because he went to the cross to die for the sin of humanity. He was willing to separate himself from his Father so that he could take upon himself our sin. Because he loves us so much. And he died on the cross, and the devil thought, ah, it's done. God's plans and purposes are done. Oh no, but on the third day, Jesus rose from the dead. You see, because while he seemingly was dead and the devil thought he had won, there was a battle going on in the belly of the earth. And Jesus stripped the devil of the keys of death and hell. That whosoever would believe on him would not perish but have everlasting life. And then he resurrected so that that resurrection life of life everlasting with the promise of heaven as our home would be established. And then he walked amongst his disciples and he began to teach them and train them and say, now I'm going to commission you to step out of your comfort zone and be who I need you to be for your family and for your generation. He said, the same spirit that raised me from the dead dwells in you and will make alive your mortal body to help you in your physical well-being and to be strengthened and to help you in the different situations of life that you'll be facing. Just let me, Jesus, be in the center of it all. So as your heads are bowed and your eyes are closed, there are people here today. You need to know this loving Savior named Jesus. You need to be willing to receive him into your heart and let him be in the center of your life. You don't have to clean up. We don't clean up our act before coming to him. We come as we are. That's that humility that he needs us to have. We're not trying to act like we're all that in a bag of chips and say, oh no, I don't need that. Because oh no, no, no. There's a humility in the surrender, acknowledging we cannot go another day without him and we don't want to. He said, you must be born again in order to see and experience the kingdom of God. In order to see and experience the kingdom of heaven and to have the promise of everlasting life. So today, as the family of God is praying, for those of you online and those with us in person, if you know you need to surrender your heart and your life to Jesus, you need him to be real to you. You recognize you can't go and you don't want to go another day without him. You may not understand everything about the Bible. You don't have to. You just need to have an open heart and he'll meet us where we're at.
and embrace us where we're at and carry us, if need be, to where he needs us to go with him. And he says his plans and his purposes for our life, it's with a future and a hope. You need Jesus. You need to receive him into your heart. You need to be born again. You need to be a child of God, and you know that, and you want it online and in person. Raise your hand up real high. I need Jesus, Pastor Kuna. Lift those hands up real high all over this sanctuary. Lift it up in the balcony. I need Jesus, Pastor Kuna. I want Jesus, Pastor Kuna. I want to surrender my life to Jesus, Pastor Kuna. Hands going up all over this place as a family of God is praying. I need you, Jesus. I humble myself before you. I don't want to go on with my life without you. If you've raised that hand, please put it back down and continue praying. Family, keep your eyes closed and your heads bowed. That's just to keep distractions from having any place here today. Bow your heads and close your eyes. Continue to, because there are still people here. You may not have raised your hand earlier because you said, I said that prayer. I asked Jesus into my heart. I believe I'm a Christian. But in all humility and insincerity, if you know that you've not been living for him, you know you've not been fully surrendered to him, you were so sincere at the beginning and then things got in the way. Life and the world got in the way. And those distractions took you away from your God, from your Savior. And you began to take life into your own hands. And you're here today because God loves you online and in person. And he's saying, come unto me, all you who are heavy laden, and I'll give you rest. And he's beckoning us. He's wooing us. So men and women of the Most High God, you said yes to Jesus, but now it's time to make a commitment to him. To make a dedicated, devoted commitment of surrender. That you're going to let go of whatever it was that was holding you back, and you're gonna just surrender it all to him, give it all to him, and you're gonna live for Jesus. You need to recommit, you need to rededicate, you need to make a new declaration of faith to say, my life is not my own, I'm yours, Jesus, I'm yours, Jesus. If that's you today, would you raise your hand up real high wherever you might be? Thank you, God bless you, thank you, God bless you, thank you, God bless you, thank you, God bless you, thank you, thank you, thank you, thank you, thank you, thank you, thank you, thank you, thank you, in the, oh yes, thank you, thank you, thank you, thank you, in the balcony, thank you, thank you.

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1: Ladies and gentlemen, ladies and gentlemen, welcome to FM Ganawa. DJ Okinawa Daisuke. This is program Okinawa Daisuke no Daisuke wo Sakabao.

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Damn, this traffic jam. Well, I left my job about 5 o'clock. It took 15 minutes to go 3 blocks. Just in time to stand in line with the freeway looking like a parking lot. Damn, this traffic jam. How I hate to be late. It hurts my motor to go so slow. Damn, this traffic jam. Time I get home, my supper will be cold. Damn, this traffic jam. Now I almost had a heart attack. Looking in my rearview mirror, I saw myself the next car back.